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0: hanging around overnight. We'll be in the upper 60s, and then the rain will be over with on Monday. We'll get a cloudy start to the day, but turning sunny in the afternoon. Pretty hot and humid, though. Upper 80s on the air temperature, and tomorrow's heat index in the mid-90s. Mix of sun and clouds and low 90s Tuesday. I'm meteorologist Steve Hamilton.
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1: Some showers and thunderstorms hanging around overnight will be in the upper 60s, and then the rain will be over with on Monday. We'll get a cloudy start to the day, but turning sunny in the afternoon. Pretty hot and humid, though. Upper 80s on the air temperature, and tomorrow's heat index in the mid-90s. Mix of sun and clouds and low 90s Tuesday. I'm meteorologist Steve.

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1: 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When storms roll through, State Farm agent Gina Conaway and KJO have you covered.

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3: Some showers and thunderstorms hanging around overnight. We'll be in the upper 60s, and then the rain will be over with on Monday. We'll get a cloudy start to the day, but turning sunny in the afternoon. Pretty hot and humid, though. Upper 80s on the air temperature, and tomorrow's heat index in the mid-90s. Mix of sun and clouds and low 90s Tuesday. I'm meteorologist Steve Hamilton.
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1: Some showers and thunderstorms hanging around overnight will be in the upper 60s, and then the rain will be over with on Monday. We'll get a cloudy start to the day, but turning sunny in the afternoon. Pretty hot and humid, though. Upper 80s on the air temperature, and tomorrow's heat index in the mid-90s. Mix of sun and clouds and low 90s Tuesday. I'm meteorologist Steve Hamilton.
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showers and thunderstorms hanging around overnight. We'll be in the upper 60s, and then the rain will be over with on Monday. We'll get a cloudy start to the day, but turning sunny in the afternoon. Pretty hot and humid, though. Upper 80s on the air temperature, and tomorrow's heat index in the mid-90s. Mix of sun and clouds and low 90s Tuesday. I'm meteorologist Steve Hamilton.

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You probably never heard of Maja Chwilinska, or maybe you just heard of her. She was a very low-ranked tennis player beating a very high-ranked tennis player in the French Open, people losing their minds over this Cinderella story. She fell on the court, covered her face, cried. She didn't actually win the French Open, but this is a pretty darn good start, It's KJ.

Looking forward to the next Demon Hunters movie. We'll see if they can keep the franchise going. It's KJO 105.5. Good morning. Hope your weekend was amazing. Thank you for hanging with us. We do this thing called Something Old, Something New. We pluck out an older song, put it next to a new song, just to kind of wake up the brain, ease into the day. It's coming up.

0: areas of fog this morning. Going to become partly sunny, warm today with a high around 87. And we could see some scattered thunderstorms develop after midnight. Low 72. And a slight chance of rain early on Tuesday. It'll be sunny, hot, and humid again with a high around 92. Heat index 100 to 105. I'm meteorologist Ann Holliday.
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By the way, read recently, Marilyn Monroe is actually their first choice for Breakfast at Tiffany's. Seems like she would have also been a good fit, but Audrey is unbelievable in it, right? It's something old, something new. KJ 105.5, there's the old, here's the new. Let's go back to our guy, Somber.

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1: We will have some patchy areas of fog this morning. Going to become partly sunny, warm today with a high around 87. And we could see some scattered thunderstorms develop after midnight, Tello 72. And a slight chance of rain early on Tuesday. It'll be sunny, hot, and humid again with a high around 92. Heat index 100 to 105. I'm meteorologist Ann Holliday.
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2: It's actually a bird, and they gave it to her, which is a much, much safer answer. 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
7: St. Joseph Mustangs fans turned out for the annual alumni game with a special nod to Central High School alum and Kansas City Royals pitcher Noah Cameron. Bobbleheads moved fast, and a pregame video rolled his highlights. Cameron couldn't attend, but his parents did, and he sent thanks on video. More than 14 alumni returned. Coach Johnny Coy's group won 10-3. Savannah R3 Superintendent Dr. Brian Hansen is pushing a new master's cohorts program, and it's aimed straight at keeping teachers in the district while boosting student learning. With local universities as partners, teachers attend free, focusing on education. 10 teachers signed on for the 2-year track and a 5-year stay. Blake Deal and Amy Whipple call it practical and connecting. Clay County, Missouri has issued a swim advisory for Camp Branch and Little Platte beaches at Smithville Lake after elevated E. coli levels showed up in testing. The county says natural causes, including heavy rains or wildlife, may be driving the spike. Warning signs are posted. Beaches are tested every 2 weeks with results on the county website. For now, skip swimming there. 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

0: Conaway, and Kajo have you covered.
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1: We will have some patchy areas of fog this morning. Going to become partly sunny, warm today with a high around 87. And we could see some scattered thunderstorms develop after midnight, till 72. And a slight chance of rain early on Tuesday. It'll be sunny, hot, and humid again with a high around 92. Heat index 100 to 105. I'm meteorologist Ann Holliday.
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1: Dave Grohl, originally of Nirvana, as we know him, of the Foo Fighters now, is super cool. He does this all the time. He brought this very young boy that seems to be 5 or 6 years old, maybe 7, small boy, on stage.
2: You want to hear Metallica song?
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0: And the whole band starts playing behind this young boy, and Dave Grohl starts singing the Metallica song. 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Man, it's got to be a moment for all of them, right? Life-changing moment.
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2: In St. Joseph, the Student Voice Alliance is putting boots on the ground, organizing a trash pickup in downtown St. Joseph to sharpen the district's look and feel. Volunteers met at Western Gateway Park, fanning out to collect litter and show the city what student leadership looks like. The group draws from several high schools and partners with other organizations. Their next meeting is set for July. A sound from St. Joseph's earliest days returned to the public. A violin once owned by founder Joseph Roubidoux, heard again after more than 150 years. At the Roubidoux Row Museum, Jack Wing, a former Roubidoux Middle School student now at Missouri Western State University, played it to open the first Thursday summer concert series in the backyard on Poulin Street. Two women are dead after a crash in DeKalb County at an intersection. Authorities say a car hit a load being towed by a truck. The driver, a 42-year-old woman from Chillicothe, and a 43-year-old woman from St. Joseph, were pronounced dead at the scene. The truck driver, a 44-year-old man from Renton, Washington, was not hurt. Missouri State Highway Patrol Troop H says next of kin have been notified. For news online, check out stjosephpost.com.
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It seems like a good opportunity to formulate your text message right now, or make a phone call maybe, because it is National Best Friends Day today. 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

You have to wait for the scream. It's interesting, some dietitians coming out very boldly saying that there's no real evidence that prebiotics, probiotics and such are doing a lot of good for us, because it's not, it's likely they don't even make it to our digestive tract, some of them. Better off eating kimchi, yogurt, tempeh, which is like soybean version of cheese, basically. Sauerkraut works, and fermented things in general. It's KJO 1055. This is the new Dracula, Tame Impala song.

So what do some of the people who live in D.C. think about the new reflecting pool? Sounds like overall pretty good remarks. We'll play some of them for you coming up. It's KJL 105.5. Good morning.

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1: We will have some patchy areas of fog this morning. Going to become partly sunny, warm today with a high around 87. But we could see some scattered thunderstorms develop after midnight, till low 72. Then a slight chance of rain early on Tuesday. It'll be sunny, hot, and humid again with a high around 92. Heat index 100 to 105. I'm meteorologist Ann Holliday.
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They are really giving us a show lately, the last couple nights in particular, right before sunset, essentially. The fireflies are popping. Man, it's like firefly season. It's really nice to see. And they're looking for love. It's KJO 105.5. Here is our one and only firefly song.

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2: The reflecting pool is changing to an American flag blue color. 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
5: Looks black to me.
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3: I would say it's like a bluish black.
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8: St. Joseph Mustangs fans packed the alumni game with a special spotlight on Central High School alum and Kansas City Royals pitcher Noah Cameron. A Mustangs-themed Noah Cameron bobblehead drew lines, then a pregame highlight video rolled. Cameron was away, but his parents came, and his thank you video played. More than 14 alumni returned. Head coach Johnny Coy's current club won 10-3. Savannah R3 Superintendent Dr. Brian Hansen is betting on teachers, and it's a sharp move. He's started a master's cohorts program with local universities, letting educators earn a master's degree at no cost. 10 teachers signed on for the 2-year track, committing to stay 5 years. Blake Deal and Amy Whipple say it strengthens skills and builds real connections. Clay County has posted swim advisories at Camp Branch and Little Platte Beaches at Smithville Lake in Missouri after tests found elevated E. coli. The county says natural causes, including heavy rains or wildlife, may be driving it. Warning signs are up, and officials are following state safety procedures. Beaches are tested every 2 weeks. Results are on the county website. Avoid swimming for now. For news online, check out stjosephpost.com.
0: 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When storms roll through, State Farm agent Gina Conaway and KJO have you covered.
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0: areas of fog this morning. Going to become partly sunny, warm today with a high around 87. And we could see some scattered thunderstorms develop after midnight, till low 72. And a slight chance of rain early on Tuesday. It'll be sunny, hot, and humid again with a high around 92. Heat index 100 to 105. I'm meteorologist Ann Holliday.
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1: Kind of a cool map they put together of the most difficult names to say for cities in each state. Ours is fairly easy, and Nebraska's fairly easy. Cairo, Nebraska, fairly easy, right? Kulin, Missouri, which is just a little bit north of the boot heel. Oshaden, Iowa, not too bad. Native American type name. And I think it's Osawatomie, Kansas, but let's check this one.
2: Osawatomie.
1: Mind if I slow you down a little bit?
2: Osawatomie.
1: Okay, so Osawatomie. Some of these are really fun to say, too, like Winnemucca, Nevada. You should try it. Pukwana, South Dakota. Schenectady, New York. That's always a tongue twister. I thought it would be Cucamonga, California, but it's Sizik, I think. They left out Cucamongas.
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3: In St. Joseph, the city council lines up a tight schedule for June 8th. A work session starts at 4 p.m., then the regular meeting follows at 5:30 p.m., both in the third floor council chambers. The focus, adopting the fiscal 2026-2027 budget. Finance Director Nikki Poirier has already briefed council members with fund use presentations delivered in early May. St. Joseph Police Officer Lucas Winder is lacing up the gloves for the Kansas City Metro Crime Commission Guns and Hoses boxing event, raising money for the Surviving Spouses and Family Endowment Fund. The bout is set for June 6th, with Winder squaring off against Independence firefighter Drake Patty. It supports families of fallen police, firefighters, and EMS. Hiawatha, Kansas, is shifting a key task to its police department after the former nuisance abatement officer retired. Officers are now handling nuisance and code violations. Think junked vehicles, tall grass, and trash buildup on private property. The focus is voluntary compliance, but if problems linger, residents could see notices and even a court date to protect the city's appearance. For news online, check out stjosephpost.com.
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This is such an unbelievable story. She was ranked number 114, Maja. Number 114, Maja Twilinska of Poland is now in the French Open finals. Came out of nowhere. Isn't that amazing? Cinderella story. It's KJO 105.5. Let that inspire us today.

people kind of losing their minds a little bit that Bryan Adams, you know, the guy who sings a bunch of 80s songs, including Summer of 69, didn't miss a beat on this one. We'll play it for you coming up.

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1: We will have some patchy areas of fog this morning. Going to become partly sunny, warm today with a high around 87. But we could see some scattered thunderstorms develop after midnight. Tello 72. Then a slight chance of rain early on Tuesday. It'll be sunny, hot, and humid again with a high around 92. Heat index 100 to 105. I'm meteorologist Ann Holliday.
0: KJO.

areas of fog this morning. Going to become partly sunny, warm today with a high around 87. And we could see some scattered thunderstorms develop after midnight, till low 72. Then a slight chance of rain early on Tuesday. It'll be sunny, hot, and humid again with a high around 92. Heat index 100 to 105. I'm meteorologist Ann Holliday. KJO.

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1: People applauding Bryan Adams for Summer of 69. He doesn't even miss a beat. This is not Bryan Adams. This is a guy who runs up on stage and takes the microphone and starts singing, and then the security grabs him. People totally applauding Bryan Adams for just continuing the song, not even missing a beat. He just picked right up where the guy left off. That guy must have been very heavily drunk or drugged, because, man, never seen a guy move so fast past security. It's amazing, isn't it?
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2: St. Joseph Mustangs fans packed the alumni game with a special spotlight on Central High School alum and Kansas City Royals pitcher Noah Cameron. A Mustangs-themed Noah Cameron bobblehead drew lines, then a pregame highlight video rolled. Cameron was away, but his parents came, and his thank you video played. More than 14 alumni returned. Head coach Johnny Coy's current club won 10-3. Savannah R3 Superintendent Dr. Brian Hansen is betting on teachers, and it's a sharp move. He's started a master's cohorts program with local universities, letting educators earn a master's degree at no cost. 10 teachers signed on for the 2-year track, committing to stay 5 years. Blake Deal and Amy Whipple say it strengthens skills and builds real connections. Clay County has posted swim advisories at Camp Branch and Little Platte Beaches at Smithville Lake in Missouri after tests found elevated E. coli. The county says natural causes, including heavy rains or wildlife, may be driving it. Warning signs are up, and officials are following state safety procedures. Beaches are tested every 2 weeks. Results are on the county website. Avoid swimming for now. For news online, check out stjosephpost.com.
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seems to have leaked now that Manhattan will be the site of Taylor Swift right here, her wedding. And also, if you haven't heard her Toy Story 5 song, we'll play it for you again coming up. It's really good. It's KJ 105.5. 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

Wowee, it's good to see that the Pope still has it. Over 1 million people showed up for an open-air mass held by the Pope in Madrid. Over 1 million people. How is that even possible? Isn't that amazing? Rock star. 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

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All right, you know what sounds equal parts amazing and terrifying? Sleeping underwater. 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There is a hotel in Key Largo, Florida. Yes, Florida of all places. It's called Jules Undersea Lodge, where you can stay 30 feet under the ocean for the night. And if you think it's cheap, you are wrong. It's only $1,800 a night. I don't know what's more terrifying, the price or thinking about sleeping underwater overnight. And of course, they don't just let anybody stay there. You have to be scuba certified, which I think only makes sense. And anybody who's willing to try it on their first time scuba diving, you are 10 times braver. Lots and lots more than 10 times braver than me. Okay. I watched Finding Nemo. That's not enough scuba experience for me to scuba dive or to, you know, be scuba certified even to sleep underwater at a hotel for almost $2,000 a night. 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

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It's Kate's Corner. Is it weird that I'm calling it Kate's Corner, even though I'm Kate? My Corner coming up next just sounds weird.

0: 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It's time for Kate's Corner. Hey, this is such a fun idea. If you love books and a good little adventure, there's a new statewide Missouri Indie Bookshop Tour that lets you discover Missouri one bookstore at a time. 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It's part road trip, part treasure hunt, and it's just, you know, a really cool way to support small businesses while finding your next great read. 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
1: I put on Looney Tunes for my kids recently. That show has not aged well. All right, honey, let's meet this cast of characters. First off, we have a pig. His name's Porky. And his thing is he has a speech impediment. Okay, you don't like that? Well, check it out. There's this mouse, and he's Mexican. He goes, I don't get it. How's that funny? I go, how's that not funny? You heard what I said, right? Mexican mouse? Okay, you don't like that? Well, check it out. There's this skunk. She goes, what's he doing? I go, he holds women against their will. Yeah, they try and get away, but Pepe won't let him. And all the other characters, what they're doing is they're trying to kill one another. You know how in your shows they're all friends? They're not in these ones. They're trying to murder one another. There's this coyote who wants to kill this bird. There's this cat who wants to kill this other bird. Both that cat and that bird also have speech impediments, by the way.

0: If you don't like any of that, here comes the headliner, the main character. You ready? See? There's this bunny. And there's this hunter, who you guessed it, also has a speech impediment. And this hunter wants to kill the bunny. Except for when the bunny puts on women's clothes. You want to turn on Bluey and learn about empathy? Okay, let's do that.
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0: Hey, KJO 105.5. All right, I've got a major question to ask. Who packs for your family trips? And why is it always the mama? Summer vacation sounds so relaxing in theory, but before any family trip, there's always one woman walking through her house like a stressed out cruise director with 47 tabs open in her brain. She's making sure nobody forgets medication. She's arranging the dog sitter, figuring out the food situation before the trip, planning snacks for the drive, cleaning the house so nobody comes home to sadness and laundry smells, and trying to play the grocery roulette game, you know, where if you buy too much food before vacation, it rots in your fridge. But if you buy too little, suddenly everybody's eating takeout for 3 days before a trip you're already spending so much money on. Meanwhile, behind every busy mama, there is a man behind her saying, babe, relax. It'll all work out. Yes, sir. Of course it works out. So, fellas, this is your gentle reminder. It'll all work out. It's really sweet. But what really helps is, hey, what can I take off your plate? Do you want me to handle the dog sitter? Maybe you want me to handle the snacks? You want me to load the car? You want me to take over sunscreen duty at the pool? You know, moms deserve to enjoy the vacation, not just manage it.
1: KJO.
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0: It's another party on the Parkway. They're back. It's this 2026 summer concert series. It's the second Thursday of every month. This Thursday, Michael Sean Brown. He's a country artist, and he's going to be bringing you the live music. Southwest Parkway and 28th Street from 5 to 8. This Thursday, we will see you there.
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2: There he is.
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1: Okay, we are going full gladiator.
2: Woo! 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
1: Squeegee on, King. 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

I've coming up next, it's Kate's Corner. Is it weird that I'm calling it Kate's Corner, even though I'm Kate? 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
9: Working hard. Yeah, right. 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

0: 5 with the fate of Ophelia, that is Taylor Swift with Manny. You know, everyone's hearing all about the big wedding coming up next month. Taylor Swift and Travis Kelce, everyone seemed to accept the fact that the rumors are that they're getting married in New York City. But what about the venue? Well, if Page Six is correct, they're going to get married in Madison Square Garden. This is according to multiple sources. One of them also said everyone's been sworn to secrecy. The alleged wedding is going to take place on Friday, July 3rd. A source says the potential plan is for guests to be transported to Madison Square Garden in blacked-out buses. I'm still looking for my invite.
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0: is Soul to Soul with Manny. More music's on the way. We'll get it started next with Alicia Keys. Also coming up, Olivia Dean's Man I Need, Jim Class Heroes and Adam Levine, and a whole lot more on the way as we work our way through this Monday. Did you have a good weekend? Get a chance to check out any new movies by chance? It was all about Scary Movie 6 at the box office over the weekend. It debuted at number one, brought in $55 million. Another debut did well. Masters of the Universe was at number two, bringing in $29.3 million. And last weekend's number one did okay this weekend. It went from number one to number three, though. That would be Backrooms. It brought in just under $26 million over the weekend.
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on with Manny. Hopefully you survived your workday just fine and didn't suffer from email apnea today at work. 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

0: With Ariana Grande, it's We Can't Be Friends with Manny. If you're a basketball fan, Game 3 of the NBA Finals takes place tonight, ABC at 7:30. New York Knicks hosting the San Antonio Spurs at Madison Square Garden, apparently where Taylor Swift and Travis Kelce are rumored to get married next month. Knicks up 2-0 in that series. The NHL Stanley Cup happens tonight. Not the Stanley Cup, but the Stanley Cup. That is on True TV and HBO Max at 8:30 tonight. It's an annual competition featuring adoptable rescue dogs representing all 32 NHL teams. The NHL Stanley Cup final continues tomorrow. Vegas Golden Knights leading Carolina 2-1 in that series. It's going to be on ABC tomorrow night.
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0: storms rumbling in through the night. Some of these may be on the strong side. Our low, low 70s, and then any of that out of here early Tuesday, then sunny and hot. The high, low 90s. Heat index as high as 103. An increase of rounds of showers and thunderstorms coming back through Wednesday with a risk of severe weather. I'm meteorologist Jennifer Naramore.
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0: Mouth. It's Manny. The music continues next. Something else that continues, the KJO Kids Can Film Festival. 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